0: 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Terminal 120, decimal 8, have a great flight.
1: Take off 29 right, airborne.

0: Departure UPS 313 heavy is 5,500 climbing flight level 230.
1: UPS 313 heavy, roger, we are at Santa Clara.
0: Climb via UPS 313 heavy.

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2: Vista Guadalajara Approach, 119.3.
1: Aproximación, viva 3255.
3: Guadalajara, good evening, this is Chicago, 8225, is sending 12000 inbound, cloud, information echo.
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0: Sunset Cargo 8225 Heavy. You are clear to land. Runway 29 left, the wind is calm.
1: Sunset Cargo 8225 Heavy, runway 29 left, clear to land.

0: este, pre-point is the initial fix for ILS extra plus 29 left. The point is not in the arrival.
1: And anyway, you could spell that for us, United 2109.
2: Polaris 1253, está autorizado el cruce de la pista 29 derecha, continúo por Alfa 11, Alfa, y en Alfa contacté 21.9 terrestre. Muy buenas noches.
0: The 1-0-9-er, say.
1: Hi, sir, for United 2109, can you say again that fix?
0: Aprim, Alfa Papa Romeo in the mag. Are you able to fly heading 200 from present position?
1: Unable, the heading for United 2109, there's a storm over there.
0: And heading 210?
1: If we can do 210, United 2109.
0: Heading 210 and expect Charcot 2 upstream. Alpha Papa Romeo in the mic.
1: Okay, we'll expect Alpha Papa Romeo in the mic, United 2109, I think.
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2: Approach America 2063 is 277, descending 240.
1: 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Whenever flight back to play, it is Papa Lima Alpha Delta Echo, descend to 13,000 feet, QNH 3019er, Special ILS X-ray, runway 29 left approach.
2: 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And we have information Zulu, America 206.
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1: Hello, this is Ramil Pies, via Charlie 2, clear to cross 29er right, and then right turn Alpha. 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
2: FedEx 65 Heavy, good morning, radar contact, descend to 10,000 feet, please for the air.
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0: Archer, good morning. United 2141, we are 5800, climbing flight level 230.
1: United 2141, radar contact out of 8000, flight drift 5C, climb to flight level 230.
0: Climb to flight level 230 out of 8000, direct to 5C, United 2141.
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0: Tower to Lahar approach. Good morning, cargo jet 920 heavy, vacating 271 for 240 to be level at 240, 10 miles prior to Mesca.
1: Cargo jet 920 heavy, good morning, radar contact, flight direct, Flavia.

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0: 10-9, zero heavy. You're clear to land on runway 29 left. The wind is calm. QNH 30.27.
1: 3027, clear to land. 29 left, cargo jet 920.

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0: a jet 920 heading, vacate the runway to your right via Alpha 12, hold short of runway 29 or right. Traffic airport 320 is taken up.
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1: Polarizuma 713, Golf Lima 981, servicio de terminado, Torre 681, hasta luego.
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